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0: Schönen guten Morgen, 6:08. 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
1: 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Ask for advice, get money twice. I'm from the dirty, but that Chico nice. Y'all call it a moment, I call it.

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2: 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Listen to the mariachi play at midnight. Are you with me? 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

0: 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Would you rescue me?
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Running from law through the backfields and getting drunk with my friends.

It's hard to say that I'd rather stay awake when I'm asleep, because my dreams are bursting at the seams.